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Let's get the party started. 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That's when I knew that your heart was scarring. Friends to lovers need a part to star in. 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
1: John Boudzikas. Καθημερινά στον αγαπημένο σου σταθμό.
2: Let's get the party started. 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That's when I knew that your heart was starring. 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If you want something, you can ask me, darling. And you started.

0: 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Shake it to the max. Shake it to the max. Please just rewind, let me shake it to the max.
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